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Two Dry FM. That's us. You've got DJ Barry in the chair this morning. All right, let's hear a couple from the 80s. We'll kick it off with this one from the ABC.

0: Oh, wow, look at all these letters. I thought Mr. Belofsky said the last lot only moved out yesterday.
1: Yeah, they did. They were illiterate.
0: But they were philosophy students.
1: So?
0: Oh.
1: Anyway, they're probably Bill's.
0: Who's Bill?

0: 2026 Pro Heart Outback Art Prize opening night. Broken Hill City Art Gallery will welcome artists, visitors and art lovers from across Australia on Friday, July 31st, this Friday, for the official opening and awards presentation of the 2026 Pro Heart Outback Art Prize, one of Australia's leading national acquisitive art prizes. The exhibition showcases the work of 50 finalists selected from 319 entries submitted by artists from across the country, presenting a diverse collection of contemporary artworks inspired by the Australian outback, working across painting, sculpture, textiles, photography, ceramics, and mixed media. This year's finalists offer fresh perspectives on Australia's landscapes, people, history, and identity. The opening night will include the announcement of the $20,000 acquisitive award, $2,000 second prize, and the launch of public voting for the $1,000 People's Choice Award. The winning acquisitive artwork will become part of the Broken Hill City Art Gallery's nationally recognised permanent collection. Guests are invited to enjoy an evening of art, light refreshments and bar facilities while celebrating the outstanding achievements of this year's finalists and the opening of two new exhibitions by local artists. The official opening will take place at 6 p.m. on Friday, July 31st, this Friday, at Broken Hill City Art Gallery. Admission is free and everybody is welcome. Following the opening celebrations, visitors are invited back to the gallery on Saturday, August 1st at 11 a.m. for a free artist talk featuring a selection of Pro Heart Outback Art Prize finalists from across Australia. The discussion will provide a fascinating insight into the ideas, inspiration, and creative processes behind the artworks, with an opportunity for audiences to ask questions and meet the artists. Tea and coffee will be provided, and everybody is welcome. The 2026 Pro Heart Outback Art Prize, along with Climatric and Change and Transformation, will remain on exhibition until October 25th, 2026. There you go, the 2026 Pro Heart Outback Art Prize happening this Friday. Let's check the weather out. Today on the hill, mostly cloudy, top of 13, minimum of 4 for tonight. We're currently on 11 degrees. Menindi today, mostly cloudy, top of 16, minimum of 4 for tonight. You're on 11 as well. That weather forecast was brought to us via our sponsor, GT Load Hire.
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7: Landcare has its next community meeting tomorrow night, Thursday night at 7pm, and it's going to be held at the Wise Women's Building, 349 Blend Street, and the heaters are going to be on. So that's tomorrow night, 7pm. And coming up at 10:30 this morning, we've got our revisit segment. And today we're checking out an album from the 60s from Deep Purple. But coming up now, we've got U2.

0: This is an SOS distress call from the mining ship Red Claw.
1: So everyone's dead, I'm on my own, it's just me.
0: Well, technically speaking, yeah.
1: What do you mean, technically speaking?
2: Hello, Lister. Long time no see.
1: Rimmer, you're a hologram?
2: Yes, that's because I'm dead. Dead as a can of Spam. And it's all thanks to you.
1: Me? What did I do?
2: If you hadn't kept that stupid cat, Lister, and hadn't been sent to stasis, I would have had some help when I was mending the drive plate, and I wouldn't be dead.
1: What's it feel like?
2: Death? It's like being on holiday with a group of Germans.

Time for our revisit segment, and today we're checking out Deep Purple with their album The Book of Taliesin, their second studio album released December 1968. The tracks we've got lined up: track 2, Hard Road, Ring That Neck; track 3, Kentucky Woman; track 5, Shield; and track 7, River Deep, Mountain High.

0: Thanks for joining me this morning. I've had DJ Barry in the chair, banging out the hits and memories. What did we get up to? Just around about 10 a.m. I told you about the Pro Heart Outback Art Prize happening this Friday night. The awarding the winner of their prize, etc. Opening of the exhibitions, rah, rah, rah. Then half 10, we had our revisit segment. Went back and checked out an album from Deep Purple. What's the weather up to? Today in the hill, mostly cloudy. Top of 13, going down to a minimum of 4 for tonight. Tomorrow, Thursday, mostly cloudy, 14. Currently on 12 degrees. Menindi today, mostly cloudy. Top of 16, going down to a minimum of 4 for tonight. You're on 13 at the moment. You've won today, Menindi. That weather forecast was brought to us via our sponsor, GT Loader Hire. What's lined up for tomorrow, Thursday, around about 10 a.m? Give you a bit of information on the New South Wales government after some input from us around this area on transport. So that's 10 tomorrow, then half 10. We'll have another revisit gig. So, yep, it's all happening tomorrow, so hopefully you can join me.
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9: Hello again, boys and girls. Yes, and welcome to 70s for the next 2 weeks. A sensational 70s on Lunchbox. I'm here until 1 o'clock. My name is DJ Dave Pally, and you can call me on 8087 1077 if you would like to do so. And over there, Menindi 99.7. I'd like to welcome Eliza and the CWA gang, I believe, the ladies and anybody who would like to be part of the show. As we always do, we start off with two in a row. We had but lined up for you. Let me have a look. We have got Mr. Mark Hunter and Island Knights, and Brian Cadd teams up with Don Moody. in a thing called Show Me the Way, and that's the one we're going to do for you right here, right now, on Radio 107.7 2 Dry FM on this pretty cold sort of a Wednesday morning.

Mr. Mark Hunter entertaining from Australia on Radio 107.7 Funky 2 Drive In with Island Nights. And first of all, Brian Cadd. I wonder what's ever happened to Brian. Along with Don Moody and the track called Show Me the Way. Great track. Now for Eliza. She loves the Carpenters. We all love the Carpenters. And if you have a particular song, just give me that call. 808-7177 is the number. The one we're going to do for you today is probably one of their most famous songs. Of course, it's Close to You.

Their harmonies were just so cool. The late Karen and Richard Carpenter and Close to You. Okay, let's go on with the show. We have got none other than Susie Quattro. I love her music. Along with Chris Norman. And they were a bit of stumbling when they did this song because this question, the song that we're going to do, the question that we asked, is Stumbling In on Radio 107.7, your station. Do drive him. I stumble sometime and I do it just for fun.

a pretty big hit. I think around about 1975 was that song by the one and only Suzy Quatro and Englishman Mr. Chris Norman. And they were stumbling in. Okay, let's go to Kenny now. Kenny had a big hit throughout about 73, 74 with Julianne. Didn't know he did another one. He's going to do a little dance for you. You know what the dance is called? It's called simply The Bump. Let's hear now from Englishman Kenny on your favourite funky radio station, 107.7, 2 FM, and me in this funky good-looking chair.

moves along a little bit. It's called The Bump by Englishman Kenny. And it was his follow-up to Julianne. Now, we've got ABBA coming your way. And from the movie ABBA, this is Dancing Queen on your favourite and funky radio station, 107.7 Do Dry FM.

The one and only Ebba on Radio 107.7, your station, 2DryFM, with Dancing Queen from their movie. Okay, let's go with England Dan and John Ford Coley. Remember, this one came out of about 1976. I really only know them for this particular track. And it's called I'd Really Love to See You Tonight. Not the wood. On Radio 107.7, 2DryFM.

0: The Sound of England Dan, along with John Ford Coley, and I'd really love to see you tonight. Okay, this one came out of about 1975, 76. They only did one song, quite a big hit for a group called Brownsville Station. Never heard of them. The track we're going to do for you is Smoking in the Boys' Room on Radio 107.7, 92.3 FM.
1: How you doing out there?

Yeah, like it's called Smoking in the Boys' Room. That's what it's kind of quite funny. It was by the Brownsville station there, probably named themselves after a station over in the Boys' Room. That's what it's kind of quite funny. It was by the Brownsville station there, probably named themselves after a station.

Yeah, legendary singer and songwriter Carol King, and I Feel the Earth Move. Yeah. Okay, let's go now with Alice Cooper. Let's do back one of your hits out of 74. He did Teenage Lament, and this one, probably about the same time. Seldom ever play it, and I'm going to play it for you today. Here is Alice Cooper and a track called Elected on your favourite funky radio station on 7.7 to Drive M.

Yeah, the one and only Alice Cooper on the funky radio station, 107.72 Drive FM, with Elected. I think you enjoyed that one. You're going to enjoy this one. She was an Australian girl living in London when she did this song. She only did one song, to the best of my knowledge. Her name was Pussyfoot. And she told us how to do it because the track is called The Way You Do It. I do it any which way I can. Let's hear the song on radio 107.7 and be in this funny-looking, very nice-looking chair without shorts, took off his shorts. Let's just hear the song.

It's a cute song, isn't it? It's called The Way You Do It by an Australian girl, as I mentioned, living in London, Pussyfoot. Okay, let's continue with the 70s. We've got ZZ Top, played a few hits in their time. One of them is Sleeping Bag. This one I seldom ever play. It's called Tush. Let's hear it on Radio 107.7, Dubai FM.

Those three hard rockers with those long beards that was known as ZZ Top. And Tash, if you'd like to be part of the show, you can. 8087-1077 is the number. And I hope you are enjoying yourself over there in Menindee on 99.7. Okay, let's continue with the show. The Real Thing, that's the name of the group, and we do love this song. They were an English group, and they had a big hit round about 75, 76 with this one. 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

great song and a very popular one of the 70s. Well, that particular track by The Real Thing, You to Me Are Everything. Okay, let's go with a group called Wizard. And I don't know them for only this particular song. And it's a great one too. It's called See My Baby Jive. So let's all do it. 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

A great track, isn't it? It's called See My Baby Jive by a group called Wizard. Okay, remember in the 70s we had the show on TV, the Charlie's Angels? Yes, I have got actually a DVD. There's actually four episodes on it. I've got the theme, the original theme from that show, which we're going to do for you now. So let's see if it's something a little bit different for you, made it an extra on Radio 107.7 at 2 Dry FM.

Yeah, you like it. It's probably one of the original versions of the track by... It's one of the original versions of Charlie's Angels. That track doesn't actually tell me who does it. It just says that it is from that show, which it is. I used to watch it, and it's really, really good. It's just on 12 o'clock, and I'm with you for one more hour. If you'd like to be part of the show, you can call me on 8087-1077 is the number. Okay, let's go with the group Autumn. Their main hit was Yellow River, and they had other songs like this particular track. I seldom ever play this one, too. And it's a track simply called Falling on Radio 107.7 Tudor FM.

Yeah, from Australia, that is the group Autumn and a track called Falling. I hope you enjoyed it. Okay, let's go to you, 1979. Don't know anything about these people very much. The group is Dr. Feelgood, and, well, I did it back then. Yeah, interesting title. It's called Milk and Alcohol. That's the name of the track we're going to do for you. I once knew a person who had scotch and put milk in it. Fair dinkum, it really did a long time ago. Not me, I like it with something, but maybe even a little bit straighter. But let's hear the song on Radio 107.7 Too Dry FM.

They certainly had some pretty weird titles in the 60s and 70s for songs, and that was called Milk and Alcohol by a group called Dr. Feelgood. Now, here is a group Pilot out of England. They had two hits, January and Magic. And this one, I once played it and I got a phone call about it and everybody liked it. The crap we're going to do today for you by Pilot is Just a Smile on Radio 107.7 2 Drive FM.

It's a good sounding song of the 70s, isn't it? It's by the British act Pilot and Just a Smile. Okay, let's go to our own Mark Holden. He was a bad little boy on the Dancing with the Stars, wasn't he? I used to love that show. I think it's going to be back again this show, but it's, and he played up a little bit. But he had songs, nevertheless, and this is one of them. Reach Out for the One Who Loves You is the title of it on Radio 107.7, Funky to Drive M.

Naughty Boy, Mr. Mark Holden, on your favourite and punky radio station, 107.7 Dubai FM, with Reach Out for the One Who Loves You. Let's go to the year now, 1972, Roxy Music. And this is more of a rarity for you. I probably did this particular track before I did anything else. It's called Remake, Remodel. That's the title of it on Radio 107.7 Dubai FM.

Well, boys and girls, something a little bit different, wasn't it? It's called Remake, Remodel, came out of the year of 1972 by Roxy Music. Okay, we've got the group The Spranglers coming your way in a rare 142 today. A little thing, because we've got somebody out here that's royal, haven't we? We've got Meghan Markle. The name of the track we're going to do for you is A Duchess by The Spranglers.

They had quite a lot of hits in their time. I think they were a British act, like known as the Stranglers, and that's a bit more of a round one for you, called the Duchess. We've got Ike and Tina Turner coming your way, and I sort of remember playing this one. This is also a round one. It's called Remember, look, Bring It On. It is. It's Get It On. Baby, Get It On. This one is called Baby, Get It On. Here's Ike and Tina Turner on your favourite funky radio station, 107.7, the T5M. So let's get it on.

the wonderful Tina Turner, and of course, Icon Radio 107.7, 2 FM, baby, get it on. Go back to the year 1979, this next artist just had one word name, and it was very, very good on a disco chart back then, as well as being on the pop chart. A lot of people like it, and I like it. The guy in question is simply called Gonzalez, and he hasn't stopped dancing yet. On Radio 107.7, 2 FM, that is the name of the track.

Yeah, it really makes you want to dance yourself, doesn't it? It's called Haven't Stopped Dancing Yet, out of the year of 79 by Gonzalez. Great song. Look at the time. 12:30. It's just gone 12:30. I'm with you until 1 o'clock today, and you can call me if you wish. 808-710-77. Let's go to Harry Young and Sabbath. Two or three hits, Sam Bernardino, and this one, The Wheat in the Field, on Radio 107.7, 2 Dry FM.

from Australia, that is Harry Young and Sabbath. Of course, Harry Young was member of the Easy Beats, wasn't he? And the Wheat in the Field. Okay, let's go to the year was 1976 and the biggest hit of the George Baker Selection career. They had Little Green Bag. They were European. Let's go to the year was 1976 and the biggest hit of the George Baker Selection career. They had Little Green Bag.

From there, in 1976, that is the George Baker Selection and Paloma Blanca. Okay, let's go to the 70s one more time today with a taste of honey. In the 80s, about 1980, they had a big hit with the English version of Sukiyaki, which, of course, was originally recorded in the 60s by Kyu Sakamoto. But before they did it, they had this one, and it went on to the disco chart. Here is A Taste of Honey. There was two of them. And Boogie Woogie on Radio 107.7 2DRY FM.

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Boogie Woogie. Now we're going to have the Silvers to entertain you. They were a group, I don't know how many were in the group, but they were a group of people who had two hits. One of them was Hotline, which I've actually got, but only as a recording. But I have the other song here for you. And now we just heard Boogie Oogie Oogie. This particular song is simply called Boogie Fever. They're Silvers on Radio 107.7 2DriveFM.

an American act known as the Silvers out of the year about 1976 with Boogie Fever. Okay, let's go with the wonderful Mr. John English, and more of a rare one for you, so I'd never play it. Everything he did there was good. And he told us when he was with us back then to get your love right, because that's the title of the track we're going to do for you.

The wonderful John English on your favourite and punky radio station, 107.7, Dude FM, with Get Your Love Right. Now, here's a song that came out of the 70s, 76, 77, Bite of Bars. I played a lot. It was very, very popular. They had a few hits, so who was it? It was one of them. But this was their most popular, Heaven Must Be Missing an Angel, on your favourite and punky radio station, 107.7, Dude FM. It's also one of my favourite 70s songs.

Yeah, the sound of Tabarbers from about 76 going into 77. With Heaven, There Must Be Missing an Angel. The last official song for this particular week is by Alvin Stardust, who had that number one smash, My Cuckoo. Oh, pardon me, it's the cold weather. But apparently he had another song. That's the one we're going to do for you right now. He was an Englishman, and the track we're going to do is Jealous Mind.

Albert Stardust on your Albert Stardust on Radio 107.72 FM with Jealous Mind. Well, boys and girls, there you have them for the week ending the 29th of the 7th, 2026. 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Join me next Wednesday for a game. We will do the 70s for you. And, of course, Super Sunday, which will do the 60s, 70s and 80s. Between 12 and 3, I'm going to leave you with the words of the late and great Casey Kasem, when he used to say, keep your feet on the ground and keep reaching for the stars, and keep your radio tuned, right wherever it is. And the one and only Ward Belly Austin, when he used to say and scream out these immortal words, a Rickapootie and a fan doodly, boys and girls, means an adios and goodbye. For now, I'm going to leave you with Booker T and the MGs and the old green onions, and I'll catch you very, very soon. Bye for now.

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It really got me thinking, were you out drinking? Were you in the living room chilling, watching television? It's been a year now, think I figured out how to let you go and let communication die out. I know, you know, we know you weren't down for forever and it's fine. I know, you know, we weren't meant for each other and it's fine. But if the world was ending, you'd come over, right? You'd come over and you'd stay the night. Would you love me for the hell of it? All our fears would be irrelevant. If the world was ending, you'd come over, right? The sky'd be falling and I'd hold you tight. And there wouldn't be a reason why we would even have to say goodbye. If the world was ending, you'd come over, right? Right? If the world was ending, you would come over, right? Right?

Feeling just that little bit dry? Then wet yourself on some of this stuff. The best songs from the 60s, 70s, 80s, 90s, and now. 107.7 Too Dry FM.

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1: Good afternoon, I'm Alyssa Delfs. Australia's first female Prime Minister has paid tribute to the work of former Victorian Premier Jacinta Allen, saying she sought to make a difference for women and girls. In a post on social media, Julia Gillard called out public attacks on Miss Allen, similar to what she received while leading the nation. In the post, Miss Gillard says she has no doubt that as the second woman to lead Victoria, Miss Allen was subjected to vile sexism, but added that she had been courageous in calling it out and combating misogyny, making it easier for the women who follow. Miss Gillard also congratulated Ben Carroll and wished him well ahead of the election. Meantime, Mr. Carroll is settling into his first full day as Victoria's new Premier. The former deputy emerged victorious as State Labor's new leader yesterday, hours after Miss Allen stood down following a tense standoff. Mr. Carroll has framed his leadership as a new chapter for Victoria, but he kicked off his first day in the job by reaching into his past, visiting Kmart, where he first started his career at 14 years old, to unveil new worker protection laws. 26 organisations, legal academics and advocates have written to the New South Wales government calling for sexual assault victims to pre-record their testimony. Laura Devoy has the details.
2: In an open letter, the signatories say giving evidence requires a victim survivor to recount some of the most difficult moments of their life and be questioned on it in a process which can be extremely distressing. They say victim survivors deserve a more compassionate and trauma-informed legal process that prioritises safety, choice and agency. It comes after the Australian Law Reform Commission recommended jurisdictions offer victim survivors the option to pre-record evidence in sexual offence proceedings. The Victorian government committed to updating its laws in May.
1: Foreign leaders are being called up to witness the impacts of climate change firsthand in the Pacific region. Tuvalu's High Commissioner issued the plea at the Australian Clean Energy Summit today, saying hard work has gone into convincing presidents and prime ministers to attend pre-COP events in the region to show them the reality behind the research. Experts say the event could trigger renewable energy commitments and investments in the Pacific, although it was unlikely to inspire changes to fossil fuel exports. Fiji and Tuvalu are set to host pre-COP events in October to shape the agenda of the United Nations COP31 event in Turkey. And a frosty start for much of Australia tomorrow, with widespread showers in the southeast and dry conditions for the rest of the country. The Bureau of Meteorology's Alana Cherney has the forecast for Thursday.
3: Taking a look at tomorrow's weather pattern, we can see this very large high-pressure system in the Bight. Now, that is going to bring largely settled weather across much of the country. If you like the cold, you are in luck because it is going to be a frosty start to the day. We will see widespread frost, and that will impact every single one of our states and territories tomorrow morning.
1: Taking a look at sport in tennis, Australian Kimberly Birrell has been knocked out of the Memphis Open today. While Maya Joint was in good form overnight, defeating her American opponent 6-4, 6-1. On Friday, Joint will battle Kristina Luitova in a round of 16 clash. And this weekend, four doubleheaders with AFL matches will complete the final two rounds of the AFL home and away season. Today, the code confirmed the dates and times that will shape the inaugural wildcard round. The women's season will start with a standalone match between Hawthorn and Melbourne on August 13, before Fremantle host Adelaide the following night. 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
5: Today we've hit the high of 16 degrees in Menindee and 13 in Broken Hill. Tomorrow Thursday will reach a high of 13 and be cloudy. And for Friday will be cloudy with a high of 13. Currently at 16 degrees in Menindee and 13 in Broken Hill.
6: This July and August, trade grey skies for sunny winter days in beautiful Wentworth and surrounds. 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

0: This July and August, trade grey skies for sunny winter days in beautiful Wentworth and surrounds. 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
3: Hello, girls and boys. This is Auntie Tina. 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

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Then wet yourself on some of this stuff. 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
1: Hello, I'm Alyssa Delfs. Healthcare has been the focus of today's Royal Commission into Anti-Semitism and Social Cohesion. The inquiry heard about an incident that occurred at Bankstown Hospital last year, where two nurses were charged over comments they allegedly made against Israeli patients. CEO of the Southwestern Sydney LHD, Sonia Marshall, says it's not always possible for hospital staff to stay politically neutral, although that is the goal.
2: Staff, particularly in Bankstown, and those from various cultures felt both embarrassed and ashamed in the workplace. They were vilified in the community for working in southwestern Sydney, particularly those staff who worked at Bankstown Hospital.
1: A warning, the following story discusses an instance of suicide. South Australian police say it's unlikely they will find a missing baby boy alive after confirming a tragedy that killed his mother and toddler's sister is now being treated as a murder-suicide.
3: Look, the reality is after 3 days, the chances of finding the baby alive are zero, sadly. It's a retrieval effort, but we don't know where he is. We will still continue to scour the foreshore in the coming days and possibly weeks.
1: That was Superintendent Trent Cox, who says the search has become a retrieval effort but will continue in the coming days based on expert advice. The bodies of the mother and toddler were found in the ocean off the coast of Port Macdonald earlier this week. If you or someone you know is in need of help, call Lifeline at 13 11 14. 26 organisations, legal academics and advocates have written to the New South Wales government calling for sexual assault victims to pre-record their testimony. Laura Devoy reports.
4: In an open letter, the signatories say giving evidence requires a victim survivor to recount some of the most difficult moments of their life and be questioned on it in a process which can be extremely distressing. They say victim survivors deserve a more compassionate and trauma-informed legal process that prioritises safety, choice and agency. It comes after the Australian Law Reform Commission recommended jurisdictions offer victim survivors the option to pre-record evidence in sexual offence proceedings. The Victorian government committed to updating its laws in May.
1: A new digital trial into asthma could improve the lives of those living with the condition. Brock Anderson has the details.
5: Asthma Australia and the University of Newcastle are partnering to study the usage of telehealth apps to manage asthma. 1 in 9 Australians are currently affected with asthma, and in 2024, 478 people lost their lives due to the disease. According to Asthma Australia, 90% of asthma-related hospitalisations could be prevented with better asthma management. The trial is open to participants over the age of 18 and will be continued until June next year.
1: And a high-pressure system in the Bight will bring settled conditions to most of the country tomorrow, with a frosty start on the cards for all states and territories. The Bureau of Meteorology's Alana Cherney has the forecast for the southeast, which will receive widespread showers despite dry conditions elsewhere.
6: It will be a dry day for many, but we will still see some shower activity through parts of our southeast in this southwesterly flow.
1: And taking a look at sport this weekend, 4 doubleheaders with AFLW matches will complete the final 2 rounds of the AFL home and away season. Today, the code confirmed the dates and times that will shape the inaugural wildcard round. The women's season will start with a standalone match between Hawthorn and Melbourne on August 13, before Fremantle host Adelaide the following night.
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8: We're heading for an overnight low of 4 degrees in Menindee and in Broken Hill. Tomorrow Thursday will reach a high of 13 and be cloudy. And for Friday will be cloudy with a high of 13. Right now it's 13 degrees in Menindee and 10 in Broken Hill.
9: This July and August, trade grey skies for sunny winter days in beautiful Wentworth and surrounds. 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This winter, slow down, breathe deeply and experience the magic of the far southwest. Why not winter in Wentworth? 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

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Yeah, you could will with just one eye, a willingness in me to rise. 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

0: And the contours of our worlds are right next to each other, curled up like bunnies. 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
1: 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Hey, I got Penny. 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
3: This July and August, trade grey skies for sunny winter days in beautiful Wentworth and surrounds. 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Why not winter in Wentworth? 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
6: Well now, we call this the act of mating. But there are several other very important differences between human beings and animals that you should know about.

a booth, all I see is music. 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Hey.

0: This July and August, trade grey skies for sunny winter days in beautiful Wentworth and surrounds. 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
8: Good evening and welcome to the Love Lounge. It's Miss M here, celebrating all forms of love. Thanks so much for tuning in this Wednesday evening. Ever wondered about the concept of soulmates? Some people spend their whole lives searching for the one and others don't believe in soulmates at all. But does that make you less romantic or more cynical? The ancient Greeks certainly had a beautiful way of looking at it. One of my favourite stories comes from the philosopher Plato. He wrote about a myth that long ago humans were whole beings with four arms, four legs and two faces. They were so powerful that Zeus decided to split them in two. And ever since then, we've all been searching for our other half, that person who somehow makes us feel at home. So is a soulmate a myth or the real thing? Either way, tonight I'd like to celebrate those once-in-a-lifetime connections with songs about destiny, devotion and enduring love. Whether you've already found your person, you're still searching, or you're simply someone who believes in love, I hope these songs remind you that the greatest love stories are often the ones that survive the storms. Here's our first track with 07 and Destiny.

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1: Hello, welcome back to the Love Lounge. You just heard Jeff Buckley with Lover, You Should Have Come Over. And we're talking about soulmates tonight. Whether you believe it's a myth or the real thing, there's something about certain people that come into our lives. And it doesn't always have to be a romantic connection. We talk about soulmates in friendships, family, it could be a mentor or anyone you share a deep, profound bond with. But speaking about the romantic types, have you ever looked at a couple and thought they were so meant for each other? Or have you yourself ever met someone and felt you've known them forever? That instant connection has inspired one of the oldest ideas in Greek history, the belief in soulmates. This next song is dedicated to Trish, an evangelist from Sydney, who fit the Greek philosophy of soulmates perfectly. The last couple of weeks has been challenging, to say the least. A car accident, 8 operations and 2 weeks in hospital. It's been stressful, painful, but this chapter has bonded these two even more. Evangelos, stay strong. Trish has your back. Here's Prince with Purple Rain.

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And you're listening to The Love Lounge. That was Zone with Can't Live Without You. Have you ever had that feeling when you think you can't live without a person? It's so hard to stop thinking about them. It might mean that you've just found your soulmate. But what happens if you don't believe in soulmates? Do you just ignore the feeling and move on? Only you can decide that. Tonight we're celebrating romantic love stories who believe they've found their person in the form of a soulmate. That strong bond you share with your partner and feels like you've known each other for centuries, we'll blame it on the Greek gods. If you've met your soulmate or are waiting for the person who gets you, you're not alone. Over 60% of the population believe in soulmates. Not surprisingly, most of that population are women, leaving the male population a little more skeptic. Our next track is from Exclusive with You're the One.

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1: You're listening to The Love Lounge. You just heard Kylie's In Your Eyes. I hope you're enjoying the playlist, Inspiring Love in All Its Forms. Tonight, we're specifically talking about soulmates. Yes, we now know that the soulmate concept came from Greek mythology and it's inspired centuries of romantic beliefs. You might have experienced a strong bond with someone, whether it's a friend, a grandparent, Greek mythology, and it's inspired centuries of romantic beliefs. You might have experienced a strong bond with someone, whether it's a friend, a grandparent,

connection. It's about two people being willing to choose each other at the same moment. It's when the walls come down, the fear doesn't win, and both hearts are ready to build something together. Here's Dua Lipa with Levitating. Billboard.

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1: And that was George Michael with A Different Corner. We're talking about soulmates on the Love Lounge tonight. Are soulmates a myth, or do you believe in fate and finding your other half? Many people describe meeting a soulmate as a feeling like something they didn't even realise was missing has finally been found. It's less about excitement and more about a deep sense of recognition, peace and completeness. Others describe the experience as remembering someone they've known forever. How do you describe it? Here's Sienna Murr with I Found You Again in Another Life.

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1: And that was Chris Brown's Forever. We're almost at the end of another Love Lounge Hour. Thanks so much for tuning in. I hope you've learned something about yourself tonight. We've talked about soulmates, but we also know that soulmates can present themselves in non-romantic love too. Perhaps that's the real wisdom of Greek philosophy. Lasting love isn't just about chemistry. It's about choosing each other again and again. I think the greatest gift isn't just about finding love. It's finding it when your heart is finally ready to receive it. Thanks for tuning in. This is Miss M. I'll be here again next Wednesday on the Love Lounge. Same time, same frequency. That's 107.7, 2Dry FM in Broken Hill and 99.7 in Menindee. Hope you all have a great night and take care.

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3: We're heading for an overnight low of 4 degrees in Broken Hill and in Menindee. Tomorrow Thursday will reach a high of 13 and be cloudy. And for Friday will be cloudy with a high of 13. Right now it's 8 degrees in Broken Hill and 11 in Menindee.
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people on the people, smoking CO2, see me, see you dancing on the people, climb up on the booth, hanging from the people, on the people, my head hits the roof, dancing on the ceiling, on the people, I 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

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Can someone educate us all? Because all that it seems is that no one even knows what it means. I mean, I could be wrong, but society is telling me that freedom isn't actually free.

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There's a lot of white mob on this land to do as much as they can to give back, and yes, I understand.

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I used to feel like anything was possible, like I could head in any direction I wanted to, overcome any obstacle. But I learned that thinking that way isn't logical. It's not

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1: Good morning, I'm Laura Devoy. Confirming a diagnosis of Alzheimer's disease will soon be as simple as getting a blood test, with a radical new method able to detect precursors decades in advance. It works by detecting the two proteins associated with Alzheimer's disease, which begin to accumulate in the brain decades before a person develops symptoms. Further clinical trials will be done on the test at the new Asia-Pacific Centre of Excellence for Alzheimer's Disease Diagnosis, which will be officially opened by the Health Minister Mark Butler today. Three people have died in a house fire in Sydney's southwest. Emergency services were called to a home in Wylie Park just before 10 p.m. yesterday to reports of a fire. The bodies of three people were located inside after the blaze was extinguished. An investigation is underway. Listeners are advised the following story contains details some may find distressing. Shoreline monitoring and inspections will continue near Port Macdonnell in the coming days, but the search for a missing baby has been called off. The bodies of a mother and her toddler were found earlier this week, but her infant child remains unaccounted for, and South Australian police say expert advice indicates they could not have survived. The deaths are being treated as a murder-suicide. And if you need help, you can call Lifeline on 13 11 14. The US Central Command says American forces continue to strictly enforce the blockade against Iran. CENTCOM says it has redirected 20 commercial vessels, disabled two and boarded two in the Strait of Hormuz. US President Donald Trump has also issued another threat to Iran after an attempted missile strike on American forces on Tuesday. Sustainable Population Australia warns Australia's living well beyond its resource capacity. Earth Overshoot Day marks the date when humanity's demand for ecological resources and services exceeds what the Earth can regenerate in its entire calendar year. SPA National President Peter Straughan says Australia is in ecological overshoot.
2: Desalination plants around Australia are a sign of overshoot, while aquifers in Western Australia, supplying 40% of the drinking water, have been pumped down 10 metres over the past couple of decades. Population growth and consequent consumption of non-renewable resources pushes humanity beyond the planet's sustainable limits.
1: A US Senate committee questioning the former White House chief medical advisor Anthony Fauci will vote on holding him in contempt. Dr. Fauci refused to answer more than 90 questions during a combative hearing into the origins of COVID-19. The BBC's Bernd DeBusman has more from Washington.
3: The Senate subcommittee hearing comes after over 1,000 pages of Dr. Fauci's diary covering his years leading the National Institute of Allergy and Infectious Diseases were released to the public. The man who subpoenaed him, Kentucky Senator Rand Paul, says the pages show what Dr. Fauci wrote privately and what he told the country were two different stories. Senator Paul has long accused him of lying about the pandemic, which Dr. Fauci's called preposterous.
1: Turning to sport, Kai Taylor has recreated his mum's success with gold in the 200 metres freestyle at the Commonwealth Games. The 22-year-old's mum, Hayley Lewis, won the same race in 1990. Kyle Chalmers and Ben Armbruster tied for first in the men's 50-metre butterfly. Cam McAvoy was third. It was another clean sweep for Australia in the women's 50-metre freestyle with Meg Harris first, Alex Perkins second and Shayna Jack third. And Lakeisha Patterson and Emily Beecroft won gold and silver in the women's S9 100 metre freestyle.
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I pulled up, all dressed in a mask and gloves, but it's not a sex thing. Well, I guess it's a bit of a sex thing. On Pornhub, pandemic is trending. This really isn't normal. Feeling pretty mortal. 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

0: 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Yeah, I'm pretty good.
1: How about you? Hilltop Hoods there. Also Daft Punk, Instant Crush, and at the top, Boom Crash Opera, Get Out of the House. G'day, TJ FM. Thursday morning. 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
1: 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Then wet yourself on some of this stuff. 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

Dua Lipa with We're Good, also Hall & Oates, You Make My Dreams, and Wendy Matthews, If Only I Could. If only I could make the sunshine appear. Let's look at the forecast. Cloudy, 13 for Broken Hill today, 16 for Menindee tomorrow. Mostly sunny and 13. And for Saturday, sunny 15. 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

Chainsmokers with Takeaway. Also, Chet Faker, Talk is Cheap, and Linkin Park, Shadow of the Day. 2Dry FM, it's currently 5 degrees, forecast 4 today. Cloudy with a top of just 13. Let's hear from Miles Smith. 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
1: Good morning, I'm Laura Devoy. Just one of 19 Closing the Gap targets has been met, according to a new report. At the halfway mark of the 2031 Closing the Gap Agreement, First Nations preschool enrolments is the sole target being met nationally. The Productivity Commission's report found of the 19 identified socioeconomic areas targeted, only three are on track and four were getting worse. They are adult imprisonment, childhood development, out-of-home care and suicide. Commissioner Selwyn Button says governments will need to redouble their efforts to close the gap. There are calls for a levy on short-term accommodation in New South Wales as the number of Airbnb listings far outweighs that of rentals. According to Homelessness New South Wales, almost 50,000 short-term listings were advertised online in the first quarter of this year, compared to 22,000 long-term rentals. In Sydney, there was a 15% increase in short-stay properties. Homelessness New South Wales CEO Dom Rowe told the ABC something needs to change.
2: We know that across New South Wales there's a housing and homelessness crisis. In New South Wales alone last year, 68,000 people asked for help from homelessness services, and that's just the tip of the iceberg.
1: Two firefighters have died as wildfires continue to ravage parts of Europe. The deaths were on the Greek island of Crete, where a blaze forced several villages to be evacuated. In southwestern France, firefighters are battling a fire four times the size of Paris. The situation in Spain is slowly improving, with tens of thousands of people now allowed to return home, but 10,000 are still under evacuation orders. New figures show Neil the Seal's latest stay in Hobart cost more than $31,000. The Southern Elephant Seal recently spent 15 nights at Seven Mile Beach. The Clarence City Council has revealed it spent $31,500 during that fortnight. The majority of the money went on staffing and labour, with 144 overtime hours required during Neil's stay. He caused about $1,300 worth of damage to public property, including a sign, bollards and a fence. FIFA has promised member associations $40 million each if they back a controversial plan to sell stakes in major competitions. They have until the 19th of September to agree. Here's the BBC's Mike McCarthy.
3: UEFA were first out of the blocks, saying that FIFA had crossed the line. They have since been joined by CONCACAF, which governs football in North America, and the equivalent body in Asia, the AFC. They both criticised the lack of consultation that they've had about the plans. Certainly the fear from UEFA is if private investors were involved in the World Cup, they are likely to want more teams in the competition and perhaps the World Cup to take place more regularly than every 4 years, so it generates more money. The same would likely be true of the Club World Cup, and UEFA is clearly concerned about the impact that that would have on the value of their own competitions.
1: Turning to sport, Australia has won another 10 gold medals at the Commonwealth Games in Glasgow. In the pool, Kai Taylor won the men's 200-metre freestyle, Kyle Chalmers and Ben Armbruster tied for first in the men's 50-metre butterfly, Meg Harris took out the women's 50-metre freestyle, Lakeisha Patterson the women's S9 100-metre freestyle, Brittany Castelluzzo won the women's 200-metre butterfly, Sam Short claimed the men's 1500-metre freestyle, and Australia won both the women's and men's 4x100-metre medley relays. Australia also won gold in the men's wheelchair basketball.
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David Guetta with Bay Bay Rexha, I'm Good. Also, Robert De Niro is waiting for Bananarama and Born in the USA from Bruce Springsteen. It's Thursday breakfast on 2Dry FM. Hope you're going well. 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On the way in the mix, we've got Jesse J and Destiny's Child. Here's Alex Warren. This is Fever Dream.

0: Doing some late night talking. That's Harry Styles. Also, Destiny's Child with Independent Woman and Jessie J out of 2012 with Laser Light. Well, the cool weather continues. Forecast for today, we've got cloudy 13 for Broken Hills, 16 for Menindee. Tomorrow, much the same, mostly sunny and 13. Then Saturday, sunny and a little bit better, 15 degrees. Right now, 5 with the weather. 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

James Organ, Worth My Time. Also, Denim and Lace out of the 70s from Marty Roan, and Just a Dream by Nelly. Hey, Too Dry FM, 5 degrees right now. Cloudy 13's the forecast. He's Ed Sheeran. This is Skeletons.

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1: Good morning, I'm Laura Devoy. Disability advocates are warning people risk being forgotten if they're removed from the National Disability Insurance Scheme. The federal government has proposed major reforms which would see more than 100,000 participants kicked off the scheme in an attempt to rein in spending. A parliamentary committee will hold a public hearing in Canberra today where a number of disability advocacy groups will give evidence. More than 4,000 submissions have been made to the inquiry. New South Wales police are investigating the deaths of three people in a house fire in Sydney's southwest. Emergency services were called to a home in Wylie Park just before 10 p.m. yesterday to reports of a fire. The bodies of three people were located inside after the blaze was extinguished. Police say the fire caused extensive damage to the property. A trial allowing Territorians to legally use OC spray for self-defence has been extended until the end of the year. Under the trial, eligible people in the Northern Territory are able to lawfully possess, carry and use OC spray. The government is considering making it permanent. It says more than 3,200 people have purchased more than 5,000 canisters. Western Australian dairy farmers are gathering today as part of efforts to build the resilience of the industry. With the details, Shannon Kirkwood.
2: The WA Farmers Dairy Conference will get underway later this morning in Busselton. Experts and industry decision makers will be sharing and discussing ideas on the vulnerabilities in the supply chain and sustainability and how to improve resilience. WA Farmers says resilience is more than about surviving difficult years. In the 2024-25 financial year, WA dairy farmers recorded their third lowest profitability in 12 years. That's despite around 91% of producers making profits. The sector contributes over $245 million to the state's economy and employs over 1,000 people.
1: OpenAI has revealed a cyber attack carried out by AI agents went further than just one company. The BBC's Joe Tidy reports.
3: In an update to its statement, OpenAI now admits that its out-of-control AI agents attacked four separate publicly available services. The AIs were supposed to be safely contained in an internal testing environment, but broke out and attacked companies without permission to get answers to exam questions. Meanwhile, in an emergency briefing with hundreds of cybersecurity professionals, Hugging Face, the main victim of the rogue attacks, detailed how the AI hacks took place. The company said the AI acted clumsily and incoherently in the three-day attack, but also made brilliant technical moves to eventually overwhelm cyber defences.
1: Turning to sport, it's been another successful night for Australia at the Commonwealth Games in Glasgow. There were four new bronze medals: Oliver Riley Saxton in the weightlifting, Michaela Dingley in the women's T54 1500 metres, Tori West in the heptathlon, and in the women's 3x3 basketball. The men's team won silver. Sarah Billings is through to the final of the women's 800 metres, and Lockie Kennedy is through in the men's 200 metres. In netball, Australia remains undefeated after beating South Africa 57-47. And in football, FIFA has lodged disciplinary charges against two Argentina players for striking Spanish opponents moments after the World Cup final. One faces three charges of assault, another two, and the coach one. FIFA has also charged Argentina's Soccer Federation for players showing a political banner after the team beat England in the semi-finals.
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Taylor by Taylor Swift there. Also, Hideaway from Daya and Heavy Fuel from Dire Straits. Good morning. It's Thursday Breakfast on 2Dry FM. 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Poison coming up, here's Tobias. This is Angel of Mine.

0: you.
1: Jason Mraz with Have It All. Also To Be With You by Mr. Big and Nothing But A Good Time out of 1988 for Poison. Let's have a look at the forecast. We've got cloudy 13 for Broken Hill today, 16 for Menindee. Tomorrow, much the same, mostly sunny and 13. Then starting to warm up a little by Saturday, sunny and 15. 7 degrees right now with the weather brought to you by our sponsor GT Loader Hire, 0438 812 513.
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0: Doja Cat, Say So, also Figured You Out from Nickelback, and Every Breath You Take, The Police. Too Dry FM, it's currently 7 degrees. Forecast for today, we've got cloudy with a top of just 13 in Broken Hill, 16 for Menindee. Let's hear from Huntrix. This is What It Sounds Like.
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0: National Radio News.
1: Good morning, I'm Laura Devoy. Advocates say Australia needs to double its efforts to close the gap. A new report by the Productivity Commission found just one of the 19 targets has been met and only three others are on track. Four have gotten worse. They are adult imprisonment, childhood development, out-of-home care and suicide. The National Commissioner for Aboriginal and Torres Strait Islander Children and Young People, Sue Ann Hunter, told the ABC early intervention is vital to closing the gap.
2: That's funding our organisations, and we need self-determination. We know what works for our families, and we've seen it in preschool attendance. That's the blueprint. If we follow the self-determination, the investing, then we know we actually get really good outcomes, and the dial will move, particularly for our youth.
1: Victoria's Premier will today deliver a formal apology to victim survivors of child sexual abuse in public schools. A review found historic child sexual abuse occurred in more than 400 Victorian government schools. Most victim survivors were male and were 12 years old or younger when they were abused. The state government says the apology recognises the impacts of child sexual abuse on victim survivors, their families and affected school communities. Speaking this morning ahead of the apology, Ben Carroll acknowledged the ongoing trauma.
3: I want to say today's apology is not an ending. It's a start. It's a start for meaningful change, meaningful action, and reform.
1: A new Centre of Excellence for Alzheimer's disease will enable earlier and more accurate detection. Shannon Kirkwood has more details.
4: Confirming a diagnosis of Alzheimer's disease could soon be as simple as getting a blood test. The new method works by detecting the two proteins associated with Alzheimer's disease, which begin to accumulate in the brain decades before symptoms develop. It's already been approved by the Therapeutic Goods Administration. The Asia Pacific Centre of Excellence for Alzheimer's Disease Diagnosis, which will be opened by the Federal Health Minister today, will be able to run the test in just 18 minutes. Dementia is now the leading cause of death in Australia. An estimated 446,500 Australians are living with Alzheimer's.
1: The Royal Commission on Anti-Semitism and Social Cohesion will today examine education and training. The Special Envoy to Combat Anti-Semitism, Gillian Siegel, is among those listed to front the inquiry today. Last year, she called for coordinated Holocaust and anti-Semitism education in schools across the country. Australians' trust of each other has hit a new low. A poll by the Australian National University conducted last month shows average life satisfaction has dropped to the lowest level since 2023. Interpersonal trust fell to 5.32 out of 10. That's below levels recorded during COVID lockdowns. Turning to sport, Australia has finished the swimming events at the Commonwealth Games with a record 36 gold medals. Nine were added this morning. Kai Taylor won the men's 200-metre freestyle. Kyle Chalmers and Ben Armbruster tied in the men's 50-metre butterfly. Meg Harris took out the women's 50-metre freestyle. Lakeisha Patterson, the women's S9 100-metre freestyle. Brittany Castelluzzo won the women's 200-metre butterfly. Sam Short claimed the men's 1500-metre freestyle. And Australia won both the men's and women's 4x100-metre medley relays. Australia also won gold in the men's wheelchair basketball and the women's 3x3 basketball.
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It's Thursday, the 30th day of July 2026. Morning, you've got DJ Barry in the chair. Let's have a bow peek at the weather. Today on the hill, mostly cloudy, top of 13, going down to a minimum of 2 for tonight. Tomorrow, Friday, mostly sunny, 12. And for Saturday, sunny, 16. We're currently on 9 degrees. Menindee today, mostly cloudy, going to a maximum of 15 and minimum of 4 overnight. You're currently on 7 degrees. That weather forecast was brought to us by our sponsor, GT Loader Hire. What's happened this morning? 10 a.m.-ish. I'll tell you about the New South Wales government. They're after some input from the community about travel in the far west. So, bit of info, read that. 10 a.m.-ish. Half 10. We've got our segment Revisit, and today we're going back and checking out a debut album from an Aussie band. This album came out in the late 70s, and I remember seeing this band probably early 80s at the Civic Centre. So that's coming up at 10:30. But for right now, we've got Evermore.

0: witnesses?
1: Look, I don't need witnesses. Just get off my property. No! Get out! Look, this must be my bedroom. All my clothes are here. No, they're not, Vivian. All right, then have the bedroom.
0: I don't want it. It's not mine.
1: Yes, it is.
0: No, it isn't.
1: You said it was yours just now.
0: So did you?
1: No, I didn't.
0: Did it! Did it! Did it! Did it! Did it! Did it! Did it! Did it! Did it! Did it!

Sports. AFL, we've got a game tonight. Cats versus the Pies. 7 p.m. start. A few missing from the Cats, a few missing from Collingwood. So, yep, should be an interesting game. NRL tonight, we've got the Roosters versus the Cowboys. 7:20 p.m. Commonwealth Games. Australia has 101 medals, 45 gold, and 37 of those were in the pool. We've finished the pool program now, so see if the other ones catch up. Cricket. It looks like Stephen Fleming, ex-New Zealand coach, a New Zealander, may take over the job of McCullum in England. That's the sport. Local news headlines. Tom Kennedy has informed state and federal governments that the council supports the removal of the banning of uranium mining in New South Wales. Mallee Family Care will continue to support the local legal centre for the next 4 years. That's the local news highlights. Hey guys, head down to our sponsor, the Harvey Norman Superstore, Broken Hill, for the latest in warm winter bedding, barbecues, Aussie-made furniture, heating, TVs, cameras, large and small appliances, computers, Apple, Samsung, MetaQuest, coffee machines, and much, much more. 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So that's tonight, 7 p.m. onwards. Here's Daft Punk with Around the World from 1997.